0: This is Harry Styles, and you're listening to my new song. My friends are in love.
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2: Let's get the party started. See you at the bar, you was hardly talking. That's when I knew that your heart was scarring. Friends to lovers need a part to star in. Like, wait, babe, let me ask your pardon.

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Swim. This is how we don't begin.

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1: 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The second voice.
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1: Let's get the party started. See you at the bar, you was hardly talking. That's when I knew that your heart was scarring. Friends to lovers need a part to star in. Like, wait, babe, let me.

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1: 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We got it.
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2: 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That's when I knew that your heart was scarring. 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

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Okay, let's put my fake face on and pretend now. 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
1: 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That's when I knew that your heart was scarring. 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
2: 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That's when I knew that your heart was scarring. 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Like, wait, babe, let me ask your pardon.

want some BTS? 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Baby, I just swim. BTS. Swim. This is a little big, yeah.